it's hard to say that I'd rather stay awake when I'm asleep, because my dreams are bursting at the seams.

They say the holy water's watered down, and this town's lost its faith. Our colors will fade eventually, so if our time is running out, day after day, we'll make the mundane a masterpiece. Oh my, my, oh my, my love, I take one look at you, you

Radio 7. Mittendrin in der meisten Musik. 30 Minuten Hits am Stück. Mit dem Radio 7 Hit 7er. I couldn't tell you a thing about that night. Between the drinks and the blinding light.